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2: Let's get right to the forecast. Our old buddy Mark Thibodeau, what's happening, Mark?
3: On the warm side most of the week, the weather pattern overall looks relatively quiet. Lots of sunshine the rest of your Tuesday, a high getting up to 89. Tonight's low mid-60s with some increase in clouds. Clouds early Wednesday, then some clearing, a high of 83. Thursday, a chance for a few scattered rain showers, highs in the low 80s. And into Friday, mainly sunny weather to round out the week, lows in the mid-60s, highs up around 80. I'm meteorologist Mark Thibodeau at the Weather Channel.
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5: We'll see warm weather the rest of the week. There will be some rain chances leaning in towards the end of the week, perhaps. Lots of sunshine the rest of your Tuesday. Highs getting up to 89. Tonight, clouds increase, a low in the mid-60s. Clouds early Wednesday, then some clearing to take place, a high of 83. Wednesday night, a few scatter clouds, a low in the mid-60s. And there will be some scatter areas of rain on Thursday, otherwise partly sunny, a high of 83. If you get into Friday, we're talking mostly sunny weather with afternoon highs back up around 80. I'm meteorologist Mark Thibodeau at the Weather Channel.
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Easy 99.1, 839 now, 21 minutes until 9 o'clock here on a Tuesday morning. Looks like another nice summery day on the way. Lots of folks chiming in on favorite sequels for films. And actually, the most common comment, several folks finding it hard to believe that the sequels to Rocky never made the list of the top choices. Heard that from Dale in North Attleboro, from Linda, who's in Fall River as well. Interesting enough. And, you know, we heard from Bill at Monument Beach. He said, you know, his favorite all-time sequel had to be Aliens, which, in all fairness, did just make top five of the list. I just never managed to get to it. Rex Smith now, TV star, on the way next.

0: Easy 99.1. 9:23 now on Tuesday morning, 7 before 9:30. That's Taylor Dane. I'll be a shelter. Taylor, I'd rather you be my tax shelter. Thank you, Nelson. It's not a bad-looking morning. Sunshine is going to warm us up nicely again. I've got forecast details here shortly. That's going to warm us up, but who's going to wake you up when there's a problem? I came across a story that still has me chuckling to myself and actually just a little amazed at how this all worked out. Now, it happened in Texas. I don't know exactly where, and I will admit in my life, I've been to Texas only once, and that was, oh, gosh, 30 years ago when I was driving one of the old cars I bought out in San Diego, home on Route 66, which, by the way, goes through the panhandle. But in Texas, happened a couple of days ago where a family pet saved the entire family's life because of a fire. So, obviously, we're talking Texas, big open spaces, a house with a huge barn attached, and a fire started in the barn in the middle of the night. Now, they're still looking as to exactly how this happened, but the family, of course, was all sound asleep when one of the animals alerted them. No, not the family dog. It was one of the geese. Apparently, this goose's name was Goosey, started honking extraordinarily loudly as these flames tore through the barn. And luckily, that goose turned out to be loud enough that it woke the entire family up, and Dad quickly grabbed the hose and worked hard to get the fire out before it took over. The good news is not a single animal in the barn was harmed, and everybody got out of the house safely. When asked for comment, Goosey was heard to say, "Yeah, okay." You knew that was coming. Imagine listening to that in the middle of the night. And so far this morning, the only honking I've dealt with was the guy behind me when I wasn't going fast enough on the way in this morning. Don't worry. Everything's under control, and I'll be right back here on Easy 99.1.
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0: 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There's still plenty of summer left. So make some family memories before the kids head back to school at Frisco's, Route 18 Bridgewater. Family fun and family run since 2007. So let's take one more morning look at the weather. Mark, what do we got going on?
5: On the warm side most of the week, the weather pattern overall looks relatively quiet. Lots of sunshine the rest of your Tuesday, a high getting up to 89. Tonight's low, mid-60s with some increase in clouds. Clouds early Wednesday, then some clearing, a high of 83. Thursday, a chance for a few scattered rain showers, highs in the low 80s. And into Friday, mainly sunny weather to round out the week, lows in the mid-60s, highs up around 80. I'm meteorologist Mark Thibodeau at the Weather Channel.
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0: Easy 99.1. You don't have to be a star to call into the Back in the Day Easy Cafe. It begins about 12 o'clock today. I was thinking 11, but that's not true. But if you have a request, it's really easy. 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
7: Rain chances remain low here as we head through midweek. Thunderstorm chances increasing again for week's end. Mostly sunny skies for us here today. A stray pop-up late-day shower or storm possible, but I do think they'll be few and far between. Upper 80s to near 90 this afternoon, near 70 tonight. Sunny again tomorrow. Again, a stray pop-up late-day shower or storm possible. Highs Tuesday afternoon, middle to upper 80s. Sunny in mid-80s on Wednesday. Showers, even storms in the forecast for Thursday, mid-80s. I'm meteorologist Ken Boone at the Weather Channel.

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2: 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It's family run. And you're going to be glad you stopped in. 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
8: Rain chances remain low here as we head through midweek. Thunderstorm chances increasing again for week's end. Mostly sunny skies for us here today. A stray pop-up late-day shower or storm possible, but I do think they'll be few and far between. Upper 80s to near 90 this afternoon, near 70 tonight. Sunny again tomorrow. Again, a stray pop-up late-day shower or storm possible. Highs Tuesday afternoon, middle to upper 80s. Sunny and mid-80s on Wednesday. Showers, even storms, in the forecast for Thursday, mid-80s. I'm meteorologist Ken Boone at the Weather Channel.

0: Easy 99.1. Another hot one today. Been on a streak of these hot days. Been a hot summer. Of course, it's always important to stay hydrated. And to stay hydrated, water is what most of us reach for. But registered dietitian Joy Bauer, you've probably seen her on TV and talk shows, says a surprising drink may be even more hydrating. Milk is the unexpected beverage, thanks to natural electrolytes that help the body hang on to hydration longer. Bauer says it's the natural sodium in milk that acts as an electrolyte to keep us hydrated. Seriously? Now, who's chucking a big glass of milk when it's 95 degrees outside and you've been sweating all day? And no, it's not me. I've actually never drank a glass of milk in my entire life. I don't like it, so I'm staying with the water. Forecast next, Easy 99.1.
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10: Looking at some good weather as we head through the next few days. We'll see a few clouds around tonight. Lows eventually down to the upper 60s. Lots of sunshine ahead on Wednesday, afternoon high 82. Wednesday night, a few scattered clouds, a low of 67. There could be some scattered thunderstorms in the afternoon on Thursday. Otherwise, mostly sunny, a lot of dry hours ahead, a high of 84. Thursday night, other than one or two widely scattered rain showers, most of us won't need the umbrella. Lows in the mid-60s. And a few scattered areas of rain after 5 p.m. Friday, otherwise mostly sunny, a high of 81. Sunshine Saturday, Sunday, highs around 80, lows around 60. I'm meteorologist Mark Thibodeau at the Weather Channel.
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2: On a warm summer's evening, on a train bound for nowhere, I met up with a gambler. We were both too tired to sleep, so we took turns of staring out the window at the darkness. 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
1: The person who sent in the thing about digging in the ground to get to the other side.
2: Yeah.
1: And I'm driving down the street. I just laughed so bad. You know, when I was about, I don't know, I think we were probably 8, maybe 9 years old. Me and my brother were in the yard, and my brother said, do you know that there's another side of the whole entire world? I said, yeah. He goes, well, we can dig. We were digging a hole, and my dad came out and said, what the heck are you doing? We were like, we're trying to get to the other side of the world. We got grounded for 3 days for making such a big hole.
2: 3 days, wow.
1: And I laughed so bad. I'm like, oh, my God, I never even thought anybody else would ever do that.
2: That's funny.
1: Thank you, because I had such a long day at work, and you gave me the best laugh ever.
2: I'm glad I could do it.
1: Thank you, my friend. You guys keep up the great work.
2: We will.
1: You guys are awesome.
2: Thank you.
1: Thank you, honey.

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